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2: 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But why don't we try to remember?

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1: 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It's Keith Duffy here. 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Tyreland are now launching a new spare wheel kit. Not just the wheel and tyre. This is the full replacement kit that comes with everything you need to get back on the road. For further information, go to tyreland.ie. Stay safe on the roads.
2: Let me say the sins, baby.

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You know, it's funny.

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1: How you doing, buddies? 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Tireland are now launching a new spare wheel kit. Not just the wheel and tyre. 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Sunshine.
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4: Dublin's weather.
5: Cloud will thicken later this evening, bringing some light rain, though it should be largely dry overnight with lows of 10 to 14 degrees. That's the latest from the Sunshine Newsroom. We'll have more in an hour.
6: Sunshine. 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
1: Sunshine Soul, the very best of soul and Motown. I'm Enda Murphy, here every morning between Monday and Friday, 6 and 10 a.m. A little Sunshine Soul for your day, a great way to get you started. 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More great soul and Motown up next.
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0: This is Sunshine Soul, playing the very best of soul and Motown. I'm Enda Murphy, and coming up just after the news at 7, more great Sunshine Soul, all coming up after news at 7.
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4: With the latest from the Sunshine Newsroom, I'm Brona Cox. The Public Expenditure Minister is due to brief his Cabinet colleagues on efforts to engage with unions ahead of tomorrow's strike by public sector workers. It's after unions rejected Jack Chambers' invitation to meet at the Workplace Relations Commission today. More than 300,000 workers, including teachers, healthcare workers and civil servants, will take part in a 24-hour work stoppage. In a letter to trade union leaders, the Minister had called for the strike action to be postponed and said he believed an agreement could be reached without delay if both sides were willing to enter an intensive process of engagement. Gardaí are appealing for witnesses to a fatal road crash in County Meath yesterday afternoon. A man in his 60s died when the car he was driving was involved in a collision with a truck on the N2 north of Ashburn shortly after 3 o'clock. The truck driver was uninjured. Gardaí are asking anyone who is in the area between 3 and quarter to 4, particularly those with dashcam footage, to contact them. One woman has been killed and at least 5 people injured after a Russian drone hit a high-rise apartment block in Kyiv. The attack follows Ukraine's Volodymyr Zelensky accusing Moscow of striking a power plant hours after Donald Trump claimed an energy ceasefire was in place. The US president seemed confident when asked whether both sides have actually approved it.
5: Well, they agreed. You know why? Because I said, you agree. That's why. And that thing has to get settled. That war is a disaster. Did you see the numbers that just came out this month? 32,000, mostly soldiers, were killed. Young people. That war has to be over with.
4: Kremlin spokesperson Dmitry Peskov says contacts are ongoing. Pope Leo is due in hospital in Rome this morning for surgery to remove a nodule on his lung. The 71-year-old will receive medical care to take out a small growth of tissue in the lung. It's his first hospitalisation since he became head of the Catholic Church in 2025. On Sunday, he told worshippers in St. Peter's Square that doctors had discovered the nodule at a very early stage during recent medical checks. A campaign to give rivers, forests and lakes legal rights across Europe is being launched in Ireland today. The Rights for Nature initiative would allow legal action to be taken on behalf of damaged or polluted ecosystems. Environmental groups in 16 EU countries are seeking 1 million signatures to push for new legislation. Campaign spokesperson Melanie Lynch says similar legal protections already exist.
6: The Spanish Parliament recognised the Mar Menor Lagoon as a legal person after a citizens' initiative there. In Ecuador as well, it's included in their constitution. The rights of all nature in their country is protected. So it's not a new concept. And actually, of course, if we go back to ancient Ireland, our Brehon laws protected rivers, trees, the bees, even seaweed was protected. So, you know, we've come from that lineage, that wisdom in Irish culture too.
4: And a Qantas Dreamliner turned into something of a nightmare after passengers discovered bedbugs on board. Travellers on the 17-hour flight from Perth to Rome complained of being bitten at the weekend. The Boeing 787 was grounded for a deep clean, forcing the cancellation of its return flight. A whole new meaning to sleep tight and don't let the bedbugs bite. And that's your news.
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8: Dublin's weather.
4: Breezy today with sunny spells and scattered blustery showers. The showers will become isolated through the afternoon with a dry evening. Highest temperatures of 15 or 16 degrees. That's the latest from the Sunshine Newsroom. We'll have more in an hour. Sunshine.
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0: Sunshine Soul, the very best of soul and Motown. I'm Enda Murphy, here every morning between Monday and Friday, 6 and 10 a.m. A little Sunshine Soul for your day, a great way to get you started. Thanks for tuning in and stay there. More great soul and Motown up next.
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0: the best of soul and Motown. This is Sunshine Soul for Tuesday morning. I'm Enda Murphy. And we've more great relaxing soul coming up for you next.
1: Hi, this is Joe Harrington. Hope you can join me just after two as I continue to play the best of soul and Motown on your easy place to relax. 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
2: With the latest from the Sunshine Newsroom, I'm Brona Cox. The Public Expenditure Minister is due to brief his cabinet colleagues on efforts to engage with unions ahead of tomorrow's strike by public sector workers. It's after unions rejected Jack Chambers' invitation to meet at the Workplace Relations Commission today. More than 300,000 workers, including teachers, healthcare workers and civil servants, will take part in a 24-hour work stoppage. In a letter to trade union leaders, the minister had called for the strike action to be postponed and said he believed an agreement could be reached without delay if both sides were willing to enter an intensive process of engagement. Gardaí are appealing for witnesses to a fatal road crash in County Meath yesterday afternoon. A man in his 60s died when the car he was driving was involved in a collision with a truck on the N2 north of Ashburn shortly after 3 o'clock. The truck driver was uninjured. Gardaí are asking anyone who is in the area between 3 and quarter to 4, particularly those with dashcam footage, to contact them. One woman has been killed and at least five people injured after a Russian drone hit a high-rise apartment block in Kyiv. The attack follows Ukraine's Volodymyr Zelensky accusing Moscow of striking a power plant hours after Donald Trump claimed an energy ceasefire was in place. The US president seemed confident when asked whether both sides have actually approved it.
3: Well, they agreed. You know why? Because I said, you agree. That's why. And that thing has to get settled. That war is a disaster. Did you see the numbers that just came out this month? 32,000, mostly soldiers, were killed. Young people. That war has to be over with.
2: Kremlin spokesperson Dmitry Peskov says contacts are ongoing. Pope Leo is due in hospital in Rome this morning for surgery to remove a nodule on his lung. The 71-year-old will receive medical care to take out a small growth of tissue in the lung. It's his first hospitalisation since he became head of the Catholic Church in 2025. On Sunday, he told worshippers in St. Peter's Square that doctors had discovered the nodule at a very early stage during recent medical checks. A campaign to give rivers, forests and lakes legal rights across Europe is being launched in Ireland today. The Rights for Nature initiative would allow legal action to be taken on behalf of damaged or polluted ecosystems. Environmental groups in 16 EU countries are seeking 1 million signatures to push for new legislation. Campaign spokesperson Melanie Lynch says similar legal protections already exist.
4: The Spanish Parliament recognised the Mar Menor Lagoon as a legal person after a citizens' initiative there. In Ecuador as well, it's included in their constitution. The rights of all nature in their country is protected. So it's not a new concept. And actually, of course, if we go back to ancient Ireland, our Brehon laws protected rivers, trees, the bees, even seaweed was protected. So, you know, we've come from that lineage, that wisdom in Irish culture too.
2: And a Qantas Dreamliner turned into something of a nightmare after passengers discovered bedbugs on board. Travellers on the 17-hour flight from Perth to Rome complained of being bitten at the weekend. The Boeing 787 was grounded for a deep clean, forcing the cancellation of its return flight. A whole new meaning to sleep tight and don't let the bedbugs bite. And that's your news.
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2: Breezy today with sunny spells and scattered blustery showers. The showers will become isolated through the afternoon with a dry evening. Highest temperatures of 15 or 16 degrees. That's the latest from the Sunshine Newsroom. We'll have more in an hour.
5: Sunshine. 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

0: This is Sunshine Soul, the very best of soul and Motown. Every weekday morning between 6 and 10 a.m., you've got to put up with me and some great soul and Motown music too. Stay right there. We're back with some more great soul and Motown next.
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0: This is Sunshine Soul. Good morning and welcome along to Sunshine Soul Breakfast. I'm Enda Murphy. You like soul? You like Motown? Well, you're in the right place. Got some more great soul and Motown for you next.
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4: With the latest from the Sunshine Newsroom, I'm Brona Cox. Emergency services are attending the scene of a fire in Waterford. It's understood a number of people have died in the blaze, which broke out at a home in Waterford City. Firefighters Gardaí and the National Ambulance Service are in attendance. The exact number of fatalities is not yet known. The Public Expenditure Minister is due to brief his Cabinet colleagues on efforts to engage with unions ahead of tomorrow's strike by public sector workers. It's after unions rejected Jack Chambers' invitation to meet at the Workplace Relations Commission today. More than 300,000 workers, including teachers, healthcare workers and civil servants, will take part in a 24-hour work stoppage. Today, the National Drug Strategy for the next 5 years will be launched. In the budget announced last week, investment in the strategy was announced, supporting its implementation and expanding drug and alcohol services. Molly O'Connor reports.
5: Budget 2027 pledged €8.5 million to begin implementing the National Drug Strategy 2026 to 2030. This funding also plans to expand existing drugs initiatives with ring-fenced funding for prevention initiatives aimed at children and young people. €2.4 million will be provided to drug and alcohol task forces to strengthen responses to emerging drug trends. It's also been promised to fund gender-specific services for women with complex needs and support for people affected by drug-related violence and intimidation. The Minister for Public Health, Wellbeing and the National Drug Strategy, Jennifer Murnane O'Connor, will launch the strategy today and says investment will help to push it into practice by strengthening services, prevention and early intervention while supporting people in recovery.
4: Google has announced a $5 million commitment to improve weather forecasting in Ireland using artificial intelligence. The project launched by Taoiseach Micheál Martin will see 560 solar-powered weather stations installed in schools across all 26 counties. Researchers at UCD and Met Éireann will combine minute-by-minute weather readings with decades of historical data to develop more accurate local forecasts. Google's director of Earth AI, Dr. Luke Barrington, says the aim is to provide earlier warnings of severe storms and flash flooding.
6: We've been able to use AI to model all kinds of complicated things, and weather is one of those examples. And so I think over the last couple of years, we've seen a number of innovations come out of places like Google, but also across the academic and meteorological community that's really improved the accuracy of forecasting. Everything from the rain we're experiencing today, pressure and temperature up in the atmosphere, and all the different weather variables that you might care about.
4: Prepay Power has become the latest energy provider to announce a price freeze for the winter. The country's largest pay-as-you-go electricity and gas supplier says the move will benefit more than 200,000 customers. Electric Ireland pledged not to raise its prices after increasing them in July. And dental floss, wet wipes and dead pet fish are among the most common items found in blocked toilets. Nail clippings, human hair and paper hand towels cause one third of blockages. Initial washroom hygiene is urging people to think before they flush, with frontline technicians reporting finding contact lenses, chewing gum and deceased pet fish when called out to fix blockages. And that's your news.
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9: Dublin's weather.
4: Breezy today with sunny spells and scattered blustery showers. The showers will become isolated through the afternoon with a dry evening. Highest temperatures of 15 or 16 degrees. That's the latest from the Sunshine Newsroom. We'll have more in an hour.
3: Sunshine. 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
1: I've heard people say that too much of anything is not good for you, baby. But I don't know about that. There's many times that we've loved and we've shared love and made love. It doesn't seem to me like it's enough.

0: This is Sunshine Soul, the very best of soul and Motown. Every weekday morning between 6 and 10 a.m., you've got to put up with me and some great soul and Motown music too. Stay right there. We're back with some more great soul and Motown next.
1: Le hap slánte FSS tá fólacha de chud fósnéise slánte go sáfailte dá ón. 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
2: With the latest from the Sunshine Newsroom, I'm Brona Cox. Emergency services are attending the scene of a fire in Waterford. It's understood a number of people have died in the blaze, which broke out at a home in Waterford City. Firefighters, Gardaí and the National Ambulance Service are in attendance. The exact number of fatalities is not yet known. The Public Expenditure Minister is due to brief his Cabinet colleagues on efforts to engage with unions ahead of tomorrow's strike by public sector workers. It's after unions rejected Jack Chambers' invitation to meet at the Workplace Relations Commission today. More than 300,000 workers, including teachers, healthcare workers and civil servants, will take part in a 24-hour work stoppage. Today, the National Drug Strategy for the next 5 years will be launched. In the budget announced last week, investment in the strategy was announced, supporting its implementation and expanding drug and alcohol services. Molly O'Connor reports.
3: Budget 2027 pledged €8.5 million to begin implementing the National Drug Strategy 2026 to 2030. This funding also plans to expand existing drugs initiatives with ring-fenced funding for prevention initiatives aimed at children and young people. €2.4 million will be provided to drug and alcohol task forces to strengthen responses to emerging drug trends. It's also been promised to fund gender-specific services for women with complex needs and support for people affected by drug-related violence and intimidation. The Minister for Public Health, Wellbeing and the National Drug Strategy, Jennifer Murnane O'Connor, will launch the strategy today and says investment will help to push it into practice by strengthening services, prevention and early intervention while supporting people in recovery.
2: Google has announced a $5 million commitment to improve weather forecasting in Ireland using artificial intelligence. The project, launched by Taoiseach Micheál Martin, will see 560 solar-powered weather stations installed in schools across all 26 counties. Researchers at UCD and Met Éireann will combine minute-by-minute weather readings with decades of historical data to develop more accurate local forecasts. Google's director of Earth AI, Dr. Luke Barrington, says the aim is to provide earlier warnings of severe storms and flash flooding.
4: We've been able to use AI to model all kinds of complicated things, and weather is one of those examples. And so I think over the last couple of years, we've seen a number of innovations come out of places like Google, but also across the academic and meteorological community that's really improved the accuracy of forecasting everything from the rain we're experiencing today, pressure and temperature up in the atmosphere, and all the different weather variables that you might care about.
2: Prepay Power has become the latest energy provider to announce a price freeze for the winter. The country's largest pay-as-you-go electricity and gas supplier says the move will benefit more than 200,000 customers. Electric Ireland pledged not to raise its prices after increasing them in July. And dental floss, wet wipes and dead pet fish are among the most common items found in blocked toilets. Nail clippings, human hair and paper hand towels cause one-third of blockages. Initial washroom hygiene is urging people to think before they flush, with frontline technicians reporting finding contact lenses, chewing gum and deceased pet fish when called out to fix blockages. And that's your news.
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5: Dublin's weather.
2: Breezy today with sunny spells and scattered blustery showers. The showers will become isolated through the afternoon with a dry evening. Highest temperatures of 15 or 16 degrees. That's the latest from the Sunshine Newsroom. We'll have more in an hour.
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0: This is Sunshine Soul. I'm Carol Dealey. Thank you for your company. I hope you're enjoying the music, and we have lots more of the very best of Soul and Motown still to come.
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3: With the latest from the Sunshine Newsroom, I'm Brona Cox. A number of people have died in a fire at a home in Waterford City. Emergency services remain at the scene in the Birchwood Estate this morning. Dana Kearney reports.
4: Gardaí and emergency services were called to the fire in the Birchwood Estate in the early hours of this morning. It's understood a number of people have died in the blaze. However, the exact number of fatalities is not yet known. The area remains sealed off this morning with a large Garda cordon in place.
3: The Minister for Public Expenditure has again appealed to trade union leaders to engage in talks ahead of planned strike action tomorrow. Over 300,000 workers across the public sector, including teachers, nurses and civil servants, will engage in a 24-hour work stoppage from tomorrow in a dispute over pay. Jack Chambers says the only way to resolve these issues is to get around the table and have constructive and meaningful engagement with government. He says the government wants to discuss pay as a priority and any other prospective issues they have.
5: Continuing pursuing strike action tomorrow is going to cause significant disruption to many people across the country. Schools closed, thousands of hospital appointments cancelled, and I think it's really unfair in the public that we've trade union leadership unwilling to talk. And I want to have constructive and meaningful discussions with trade unions and give a fair, meaningful public sector pay deal to workers as well.
3: Retaining the full property tax discount will benefit millionaire mansions and private investment funds. That's according to Dunleary Rathdown councillor Oisin O'Connor after the Dublin Local Authority voted to retain the 15% discount for homeowners next year. Management had wanted councillors to rein in the cut to 7.5%. Chief Executive of the council, Frank Curran, says the reduction in income will inevitably lead to a reduction in services.
6: The inflation running at 3.7% means all our contracts for roads, for parks, for footpath replacement, the costs of all of those is going to go up. We have legal requirements to improve the energy efficiency on all our buildings, which we'll have to do. We mentioned housing, the stock condition survey was done, we've got the increased stock, and again, there's an increased demand on that.
3: A new social media campaign, Vicky's Call, has been launched by patient support group 221 Plus to break the stigma surrounding gynaecological health. Named in honour of women's health advocate and 221 Plus co-founder Vicky Phelan, the campaign encourages women to ask questions and advocate for themselves. Through its Instagram account, the campaign will share information on gynaecological cancers, patients' rights and preparing for medical appointments. 221 Plus member Grainne Cullerton says this initiative aims to continue Vicky Phelan's legacy of demanding answers.
7: Vicky was incredible. She stood on her steps and basically said she was going to take up the baton for the women of this country while she was very, very sick. I think one of her expressions was, you know, we all come from the same place, from a mother's womb. What do we learn from Vicky is show empathy towards everyone else in the world, but look after yourself and speak up for yourself.
3: And bad weather and darker evenings are making it harder to stay active this winter, according to new research by BD Gyms. The study found 64% of non-gym members struggle to exercise in poor weather. However, 61% of gym members say working out boosts their mood. And that's your news.
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9: Dublin's weather.
3: Breezy today with sunny spells and scattered blustery showers. The showers will become isolated through the afternoon with a dry evening. Highest temperatures of 15 or 16 degrees. That's the latest from the Sunshine Newsroom. We'll have more in an hour.
2: Sunshine. 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

0: This is Sunshine Soul. I'm Carol Dooley. I hope you're well today. Thank you for your company. I'm here with you every weekday from 10 until 2, playing you the very best of soul and Motown. And don't go anywhere. More of the best soul on the way.
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0: From Michael Jackson to Smokey Robinson to Stevie Wonder and so much more. This is Sunshine Soul, the very best of soul and Motown. I'm Carol Dooley. Thanks for joining us, and please do stay with me as we'll continue with more great music before you know it.
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2: Sunshine. With the latest from the Sunshine Newsroom, I'm Brona Cox. Four people have died after a fire in Waterford City. Gardaí have confirmed two adults, a man and a woman, and two children have died as a result of the blaze. Two other children have been removed from the scene and are receiving hospital treatment for critical injuries. Gardaí and emergency services were called to the fire in the Birchwood estate in the early hours of this morning. An incident room has been set up at Waterford Garda station and a senior investigating officer has been appointed. The Minister for Public Expenditure has again appealed to trade union leaders to engage in talks ahead of planned strike action tomorrow. Over 300,000 workers across the public sector, including teachers, nurses and civil servants, will engage in a 24-hour work stoppage in a dispute over pay. Jack Chambers says the only way to resolve these issues is to get around the table and have constructive and meaningful engagement with government. He says the government wants to discuss pay as a priority and any other prospective issues they have.
3: Continuing pursuing strike action tomorrow is going to cause significant disruption to many people across the country. Schools closed, thousands of hospital appointments cancelled, and I think it's really unfair in the public that we've trade union leadership unwilling to talk. And I want to have constructive and meaningful discussions with trade unions and give a fair, meaningful public sector pay deal to workers as well.
2: Retaining the full property tax discount will benefit millionaire mansions and private investment funds. That's according to Dunleary Rathdown councillor Oisin O'Connor after the Dublin Local Authority voted to retain the 15% discount for homeowners next year. Management had wanted councillors to rein in the cut to 7.5%. Chief Executive of the council, Frank Curran, says the reduction in income will inevitably lead to a reduction in services.
4: The inflation running at 3.7% means all our contracts for roads, for parks, for footpath replacement, the costs of all of those is going to go up. We have legal requirements to improve the energy efficiency on all our buildings, which we'll have to do. We mentioned housing, the stock condition survey was done, we've got the increased stock, and again, there's an increased demand on that.
2: A new social media campaign, Vicky's Call, has been launched by patient support group 221 Plus to break the stigma surrounding gynaecological health. Named in honour of women's health advocate and 221 Plus co-founder Vicky Phelan, the campaign encourages women to ask questions and advocate for themselves. Through its Instagram account, the campaign will share information on gynaecological cancers, patients' rights and preparing for medical appointments. 221 Plus member Grainne Culleton says this initiative aims to continue Vicky Phelan's legacy of demanding answers.
5: Vicky was incredible. She stood on her steps and basically said she was going to take up the baton for the women of this country while she was very, very sick. I think one of her expressions was, you know, we all come from the same place, from a mother's womb. What do we learn from Vicky is show empathy towards everyone else in the world, but look after yourself and speak up for yourself.
2: And bad weather and darker evenings are making it harder to stay active this winter, according to new research by BD Gyms. The study found 64% of non-gym members struggle to exercise in poor weather. However, 61% of gym members say working out boosts their mood. And that's your news.
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8: Dublin's weather.
2: Breezy today with sunny spells and scattered blustery showers. The showers will become isolated through the afternoon with a dry evening. Highest temperatures of 15 or 16 degrees. That's the latest from the Sunshine Newsroom. We'll have more in an hour.
6: Sunshine. 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

0: 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I'm Carol Dooley. Thanks for your company, and I hope you can stay with me. We have hours of nothing but great, great music, and we'll continue in just a moment, so don't go anywhere.
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4: With the latest from the Sunshine Newsroom, I'm Brona Cox. Four people have died after a fire in Waterford City. Gardaí have confirmed two adults, a man and a woman, and two children have died as a result of the blaze. Two other children have been removed from the scene and are receiving hospital treatment for critical injuries. Gardaí and emergency services were called to the fire in the Birchwood Estate in the early hours of this morning. An incident room has been set up at Waterford Garda Station and a senior investigating officer has been appointed. The Minister for Public Expenditure has again appealed to trade union leaders to engage in talks ahead of planned strike action tomorrow. Over 300,000 workers across the public sector, including teachers, nurses and civil servants, will engage in a 24-hour work stoppage in a dispute over pay. Jack Chambers says the only way to resolve these issues is to get around the table and have constructive and meaningful engagement with government. He says the government wants to discuss pay as a priority and any other prospective issues they have.
5: Continuing pursuing strike action tomorrow is going to cause significant disruption to many people across the country. Schools closed, thousands of hospital appointments cancelled, and I think it's really unfair in the public that we've trade union leadership unwilling to talk. I want to have constructive and meaningful discussions with trade unions and give a fair, meaningful public sector pay deal to workers as well.
4: Retaining the full property tax discount will benefit millionaire mansions and private investment funds. That's according to Dunleary Rathdown councillor Oisin O'Connor after the Dublin Local Authority voted to retain the 15% discount for homeowners next year. Management had wanted councillors to rein in the cut to 7.5%. Chief Executive of the council, Frank Curran, says the reduction in income will inevitably lead to a reduction in services.
6: The inflation running at 3.7% means all our contracts for roads, for parks, for footpath replacement, the costs of all of those is going to go up. We have legal requirements to improve the energy efficiency on all our buildings, which we'll have to do. We mentioned housing, the stock condition survey was done, we've got the increased stock, and again, there's an increased demand on that.
4: A new social media campaign, Vicky's Call, has been launched by patient support group 221 Plus to break the stigma surrounding gynaecological health. Named in honour of women's health advocate and 221 Plus co-founder Vicky Phelan, the campaign encourages women to ask questions and advocate for themselves. Through its Instagram account, the campaign will share information on gynaecological cancers, patients' rights and preparing for medical appointments. 221 Plus member Grainne Culleton says this initiative aims to continue Vicky Phelan's legacy of demanding answers.
7: Vicky was incredible. She stood on her steps and basically said she was going to take up the baton for the women of this country while she was very, very sick. I think one of her expressions was, you know, we all come from the same place, from a mother's womb. What do we learn from Vicky is show empathy towards everyone else in the world, but look after yourself and speak up for yourself.
4: And bad weather and darker evenings are making it harder to stay active this winter, according to new research by BD Gyms. The study found 64% of non-gym members struggle to exercise in poor weather. However, 61% of gym members say working out boosts their mood. And that's your news.
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9: Dublin's weather.
4: Breezy today with sunny spells and scattered blustery showers. The showers will become isolated through the afternoon with a dry evening. Highest temperatures of 15 or 16 degrees. That's the latest from the Sunshine Newsroom. We'll have more in an hour. Sunshine.
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0: Sunshine Soul. I'm Carol Dooley. Hope the day is treating you kindly, and thank you for sharing at least part of it with me. I hope you can share more of it with us. We're always here to play you the very best of soul and the very best of Motown. Stay with me. More on the way.
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0: Nothing but great music, the very best of Soul and Motown. This is Sunshine Soul. I'm Carol Dooley, and please stay with us. More to come.
1: Hi, it's Enda Murphy. I'm back with you in the morning for Sunshine Soul Breakfast from 6 a.m. Make sure to join me for the best soul and Motown to get your day started to perfection. I'll talk to you in the morning. Sunshine.
2: With the latest from the Sunshine Newsroom, I'm Brona Cox. Four people have died after a fire in Waterford City. Gardaí have confirmed two adults, a man and a woman, and two children have died as a result of the blaze. Two other children have been removed from the scene and are receiving hospital treatment for critical injuries. Gardaí and emergency services were called to the fire in the Birchwood Estate in the early hours of this morning. An incident room has been set up at Waterford Garda Station and a senior investigating officer has been appointed. The Minister for Public Expenditure has again appealed to trade union leaders to engage in talks ahead of planned strike action tomorrow. Over 300,000 workers across the public sector, including teachers, nurses and civil servants, will engage in a 24-hour work stoppage in a dispute over pay. Jack Chambers says the only way to resolve these issues is to get around the table and have constructive and meaningful engagement with government. He says the government wants to discuss pay as a priority and any other prospective issues they have.
3: Continuing pursuing strike action tomorrow is going to cause significant disruption to many people across the country. Schools closed, thousands of hospital appointments cancelled. And I think it's really unfair in the public that we've trade union leadership unwilling to talk. I want to have constructive and meaningful discussions with trade unions and give a fair, meaningful public sector pay deal to workers as well.
2: Retaining the full property tax discount will benefit millionaire mansions and private investment funds. That's according to Dunleary Rathdown councillor Oisin O'Connor after the Dublin Local Authority voted to retain the 15% discount for homeowners next year. Management had wanted councillors to rein in the cut to 7.5%. Chief Executive of the Council, Frank Curran, says the reduction in income will inevitably lead to a reduction in services.
4: The inflation running at 3.7% means all our contracts for roads, for parks, for footpath replacement, the costs of all of those is going to go up. We have legal requirements to improve the energy efficiency on all our buildings, which we'll have to do. We mentioned housing, the stock condition survey was done, we've got the increased stock, and again, there's an increased demand on that.
2: A new social media campaign, Vicky's Call, has been launched by patient support group 221 Plus to break the stigma surrounding gynaecological health. Named in honour of women's health advocate and 221 Plus co-founder Vicky Phelan, the campaign encourages women to ask questions and advocate for themselves. Through its Instagram account, the campaign will share information on gynaecological cancers, patients' rights and preparing for medical appointments. 221 Plus member Grainne Cullerton says this initiative aims to continue Vicky Phelan's legacy of demanding answers.
5: Vicky was incredible. She stood on her steps and basically said she was going to take up the baton for the women of this country while she was very, very sick. I think one of her expressions was, you know, we all come from the same place, from a mother's womb. What do we learn from Vicky is show empathy towards everyone else in the world, but look after yourself and speak up for yourself.
2: And bad weather and darker evenings are making it harder to stay active this winter, according to new research by BD Gyms. The study found 64% of non-gym members struggle to exercise in poor weather. However, 61% of gym members say working out boosts their mood. And that's your news.
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6: Dublin's weather.
2: Breezy today with sunny spells and scattered blustery showers. The showers will become isolated through the afternoon with a dry evening. Highest temperatures of 15 or 16 degrees. That's the latest from the Sunshine Newsroom. We'll have more in an hour.
6: Sunshine. 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

0: Good afternoon. You're on Sunshine Soul with Joe Harrington. Great to have you along this Tuesday afternoon. If you want to hear a little bit more of Carol Dooley, well, she's on the More Music Drive on Sunshine 106.8, Dublin's easy place to relax. But if you want to continue listening to the very best of soul and Motown, well, it's me right through until 7 o'clock this evening.
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4: With the latest from the Sunshine Newsroom, I'm Ruth Fitzsimon. Gardaí have launched a murder investigation following a house fire in Waterford City, which claimed the lives of two adults and two children. Two other children remain critically injured in hospital. Barry White has more.
5: A man, a woman and two children lost their lives after a fire broke out at a house in Birchwood Estate, south of Waterford City, shortly after 5 o'clock this morning. Two other children were rescued from the house and were rushed to hospital with critical injuries. Gardaí have now confirmed they're treating the fire as arson and have launched a murder investigation. The tragedy has left the local community in shock. Bishop of Waterford and Lismore, Alphonsus Cullinan, says people are devastated.
6: Oh my God, I didn't actually know that, yeah, that they had confirmed that. So it just adds to the tragedy. And I, you know, just lost for words.
5: Jenny lives just behind the house where the fire broke out. She says she was woken by the sound of screaming.
7: I could hear, like, help, help, like, help us get out, my kids, from the house.
5: Meanwhile, an incident room has been established at Waterford Garda Station and a senior investigating officer has been appointed to lead the murder investigation. Barry Weiss in Waterford.
4: The Public Expenditure Minister maintains there's no need for strike action tomorrow. Jack Chambers is again appealing for union leaders to engage in negotiations ahead of the 24-hour work stoppage for 300,000 public sector workers. Yesterday, he invited them to engage in talks at the Workplace Relations Commission, but that offer was refused. Minister Chambers rejects the idea he left it too late in sending the letter.
8: We had contact and meetings with the trade unions in June. They withdrew from discussions in June and decided to immediately ballot for industrial action. And it seems they're absolutely intent on pursuing that strike action tomorrow, which I think is completely unfair and unreasonable. We obviously wrote to them a couple of weeks ago as well, wanting engagement, wanting to use the services of the WRC or indeed having direct contact with my officials.
4: The median price of a home bought in the 12 months to August was €400,000. That's according to the CSO's latest housing figures. The county with the lowest median price was Longford at €199,000. A separate report from iHome.ie shows the rate of home price inflation is at its lowest level since the middle of 2023. Report author and Bank of Ireland chief economist Conal McQuilla says the people who are buying property tend to be among the highest earners.
9: If you look at the people who are buying properties, they are at the higher part in income distribution. They're typically joint buyers if they're taking out a mortgage. So they're buying a house worth about four times their income. So there's no bubble in the mortgage market. People aren't borrowing too much. But what may be the issue is that we're a very illiquid housing market, a quite thin one, reliant on quite high incomes.
4: Two Dublin councils have voted to retain their local property rates at 2026 levels. Homeowners in Fingal and Dunleary Rathdown won't be facing an increased bill next year. However, services will suffer, according to Councillor Oisín O'Connor, who says retaining a 15% discount in Dunleary Rathdown only benefits private investment funds.
10: We either raise 10 million now through LPT or we allow councillors to repeat what happened last year and see parking, recycling fees, council rents, commercial rates increase again with absolutely no promise of increased services as has been laid out by the Chief Executive.
4: And finally, one of Ireland's most iconic landmarks is marking 300 years since Gulliver's Travels was first published. Giant illustrations inspired by the world-renowned book will light up St. Patrick's Cathedral in Dublin on October 28th. There will also be a free concert to celebrate its author, Jonathan Swift, who was Dean of the Cathedral and is buried on the grounds. Gavin Woods, administrator of the Cathedral, says they're asking children to design the artwork that'll light up the exterior.
11: It's a great opportunity for any budding artists out there, anybody who's really keen to be involved or even thinks about or understands a little bit about Jonathan Swift, and we think it'll get the message far and wide about what a relevant and important and amusing book this still is today.
4: And that's your news for now.
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3: Dublin's weather.
4: A breezy afternoon with sunshine and some scattered showers. Dry and sunny this evening with some moderate winds and highs of 16 or 17 degrees. That's the latest from the Sunshine Newsroom. We'll have more in an hour.
3: Sunshine. 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
2: With the latest from the Sunshine Newsroom, I'm Ruth Fitzsimon. Gardaí have launched a murder investigation following a house fire in Waterford City, which claimed the lives of two adults and two children. Two other children remain critically injured in hospital. Barry White has more.
3: A man, a woman and two children lost their lives after a fire broke out at a house in Birchwood Estate, south of Waterford City, shortly after 5 o'clock this morning. Two other children were rescued from the house and were rushed to hospital with critical injuries. Gardaí have now confirmed they're treating the fire as arson and have launched a murder investigation. The tragedy has left the local community in shock. Bishop of Waterford and Lismore, Alphonsus Cullinan, says people are devastated.
4: Oh my God, I didn't actually know that, yeah, that they had confirmed that. So it just adds to the tragedy. And I, you know, just lost for words.
3: Jenny lives just behind the house where the fire broke out. She says she was woken by the sound of screaming.
5: I could hear, like, help, help, like, help us get out, my kids, from the house.
3: Meanwhile, an incident room has been established at Waterford Garda Station and a senior investigating officer has been appointed to lead the murder investigation. Barry Weiss in Waterford.
2: The Public Expenditure Minister maintains there's no need for strike action tomorrow. Jack Chambers is again appealing for union leaders to engage in negotiations ahead of the 24-hour work stoppage for 300,000 public sector workers. Yesterday, he invited them to engage in talks at the Workplace Relations Commission, but that offer was refused. Minister Chambers rejects the idea he left it too late in sending the letter.
6: We had contact and meetings with the trade unions in June. They withdrew from discussions in June and decided to immediately ballot for industrial action. And it seems they're absolutely intent on pursuing that strike action tomorrow, which I think is completely unfair and unreasonable. We obviously wrote to them a couple of weeks ago as well, wanting engagement, wanting to use the services of the WRC or indeed having direct contact with my officials.
2: The median price of a home bought in the 12 months to August was €400,000. That's according to the CSO's latest housing figures. The county with the lowest median price was Longford at €199,000. A separate report from myhome.ie shows the rate of home price inflation is at its lowest level since the middle of 2023. Report author and Bank of Ireland chief economist Conal McQuilla says the people who are buying property tend to be among the highest earners.
7: If you look at the people who are buying properties, they are at the higher part in income distribution. They're typically joint buyers if they're taking out a mortgage. So they're buying a house worth about four times their income. So there's no bubble in the mortgage market. People aren't borrowing too much. But what may be the issue is that we have a very illiquid housing market, a quite thin one, reliant on quite high incomes.
2: Two Dublin councils have voted to retain their local property rates at 2026 levels. Homeowners in Fingal and Dunleary Rathdown won't be facing an increased bill next year. However, services will suffer, according to Councillor Oisín O'Connor, who says retaining a 15% discount in Dunleary Rathdown only benefits private investment funds.
8: We either raise 10 million now through LPT or we allow councillors to repeat what happened last year and see parking, recycling fees, council rents, commercial rates increase again with absolutely no promise of increased services as has been laid out by the Chief Executive.
2: And finally, one of Ireland's most iconic landmarks is marking 300 years since Gulliver's Travels was first published. Giant illustrations inspired by the world-renowned book will light up St Patrick's Cathedral in Dublin on October 28th. There will also be a free concert to celebrate its author, Jonathan Swift, who was Dean of the Cathedral and is buried on the grounds. Gavin Woods, administrator of the Cathedral, says they're asking children to design the artwork that'll light up the exterior.
9: It's a great opportunity for any budding artists out there, anybody who's really keen to be involved or even thinks about or understands a little bit about Jonathan Swift, and we think it'll get the message far and wide about what a relevant and important and amusing book this still is today.
2: And that's your news for now.
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2: A breezy afternoon with sunshine and some scattered showers. Dry and sunny this evening with some moderate winds and highs of 16 or 17 degrees. That's the latest from the Sunshine Newsroom. We'll have more in an hour.
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0: Now that's what I call soul. Good afternoon, you're on Sunshine Soul with Joe Harrington. I hope you're enjoying all this great music. And don't forget to spread the word and tell your friends we're available online and on the Irish Radio Player app. This is Sunshine Soul.
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5: With the latest from the Sunshine Newsroom, I'm Ruth Fitzsimon. A murder investigation is underway after a fatal arson attack at a home in Waterford City. Four people, including two children, died after the fire in the Birchwood area this morning. Two other children are in hospital with critical injuries. The two adults have been named as Kim and Philip English from a well-known family in the area. Gardaí are keen to make contact with anyone who was in the area between 4:30 and 5:30 this morning. Chief Superintendent Anthony Pettit outlines more.
6: An Garda Síochána Conna believe that the house was attacked by a person or persons unknown and that the fire was started deliberately. Gardaí and Waterford are appealing to any person who has information on this multiple murder and arson attack to speak with investigating members.
5: The Dáil has also been hearing tributes to those who died in the fire. Taoiseach Micheál Martin says people are finding it impossible to understand what has happened.
7: Thoughts and prayers of everybody in this Dáil and across government are with the family, with the community, the wider community in Waterford, and also with the first responders, who we have to take a moment to reflect on. I think the trauma that they encountered on the way into that house this morning cannot be comprehended and will leave an impact, and also the staff in the hospital.
5: The Communications Minister has been taken to hospital after falling ill at an event in Limerick. Patrick O'Donovan had been attending an informal meeting of EU Communication Ministers at the University of Limerick today. He was taken by ambulance for assessment and treatment. A press conference planned for that meeting this afternoon has now been cancelled. A trial date has been set for two teenagers accused of the robbery and murder of Alex Coughlin in Dublin earlier this year. The 37-year-old suffered serious injuries after he was assaulted on Mill Road in Blanchardstown on the 17th of May and later died in hospital. Two 17-year-old boys who can't be named due to their age have been charged in connection with the incident and been sent forward for trial at Dublin Central Criminal Court. They appeared at the court via video link today when they were told a trial is to be set on the 11th of January. Both boys are due to appear before the court again for mention at the start of November. A new national drug strategy builds on the country's health-led response, according to the government. It's been launched today with a stronger focus on prevention and early intervention. The plan also prioritises health supports and alternatives to criminal sanctions for those who come into contact with the criminal justice system. Minister of State at the Department of Health, Jennifer Minane O'Connor, outlines how the health referral scheme is included in the planned works.
8: So that will be up to the Gardaí. So when the Gardaí finds someone with a small amount of drugs for personal use, then that will be, you know, up to them to decide whether they need to take a health-led approach. If it's first time, of course, and I think that's important, if it's first time, if you're caught with drugs for personal use for first time, then it will be led through, as I said, with our Gardaí. Then they will put you what will be the health-led approach, which is really important.
5: Finally, planning permission for a service station beside the site of the Creaselock tragedy has been refused. Permission for a new service station and shop had been granted in March, and Cumasúin Pleanála overturned that earlier decision by Donegal County Council, as the county development plan outlines the area should be used for recreational, leisure and community purposes. Over 200 people gathered there last Thursday to remember the victims of the explosion. 10 people, ranging in age from 5 to 59, died on the site on the 7th of October in 2022. That's your news for now.
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9: You know how your daughter is always forgetting her dolls? In the car, in the park, at sleepovers. If only there was something you could get her. Wait. Aha, that's it. Somewhere for them to live. A doll's dream house for a dream present. For toys they'll never forget, we've got the very thing at very.ie.
10: Dublin's weather.
5: Dry and sunny this evening and mostly clear tonight with overnight lows of 9 to 12 degrees. That's the latest from the Sunshine Newsroom. We'll have more in an hour.
4: Sunshine. This is Sunshine Soul.
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1: Oh, that's great. I hope you're enjoying all this brilliant music. We do it every day. The very best of soul and Motown. You're on Sunshine Soul with Joe Harrington. We're going to take a short break. We're back in just a moment.
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3: Murachtí ní casalatsa, hepech ar an iarachtí. 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

0: It's such a great way to chill and unwind, enjoying all your soul and Motown favourites. You're on Sunshine Soul, your easy place to relax. We're heading towards the news, but I can promise you another fabulous hour of the best of soul and Motown. Let's get you up to date now with the latest news from the Sunshine Newsroom.
1: Hi, it's Enda Murphy. I'm back with you in the morning for Sunshine Soul Breakfast from 6 a.m. Make sure to join me for the best soul and Motown to get your day started to perfection. I'll talk to you in the morning. 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
2: With the latest from the Sunshine Newsroom, I'm Ruth Fitzsimon. Party leaders and TDs have expressed shock and offered sympathies to the family of those who died in a house fire in Waterford. Four people, including two children, died after the fire in the Birchwood area shortly after 5 o'clock this morning. Sinn Féin leader Mary Lou MacDonald paid tribute in the Dáil.
3: It's a scene of utter devastation and heartbreak in Waterford, and the Gardaí are now carrying out a merger investigation. This community needs every support possible. We stand with them at this desperate, desperate time. We think of those lives that have been lost.
2: The couple killed in the arson attack have been named locally as Kim and Philip English. Crime and security editor at the Irish Times, Conor Lally, says there's no suggestion Philip was involved in crime.
4: But it does appear that he possibly is linked to a person who is involved in the local crime scene in Waterford, and Gardaí are trying to establish whether that link is the reason that his property was being attacked.
2: Father Jerry Chestnut, parish priest of the Sacred Heart Parish, says the community will support each other in the aftermath of this tragedy.
5: It's devastating in particular for the Birchwood real estate. It's an estate that's been there since, I think, roughly 2001, so a lot of people living up there moved in at the same time. They know each other, they support each other, they have always supported each other in all times. I know they're absolutely devastated, shocked, traumatised, but they will support each other.
2: The jury in the trial of a man accused of murdering his family has heard he was diagnosed with schizophrenia in 2018. 32-year-old Robert O'Connor of County Louth has pleaded not guilty by reason of insanity or guilty of manslaughter by reason of diminished responsibility to the murder of his parents and younger brother. Emily Keegan reports.
6: Concluding her opening address to the jury this afternoon, prosecuting barrister Roisin Lacey said they'll hear from two forensic scientists who examined DNA samples from knives, door handles, clothes and blood staining at the scene of the O'Connor family home. She said psychiatric evidence will be critical in this case and the issue of intention for murder must be interpreted in that context. She told the jury they'll also hear from two psychiatrists who assessed the accused and they'll give a background in relation to his psychiatric presentation involving episodes of psychosis from a young age and a diagnosis of schizophrenia in 2018. Ms. Lacey said the two doctors would disagree on whether Robert O'Connor meets the criteria to be found not guilty by reason of insanity. The 32-year-old admits to killing his parents Louise and Mark O'Connor and his brother Evan, but denies their murder.
2: The Taoiseach says the government is pro-public service and remains willing to negotiate with unions ahead of tomorrow's strike action. The government has been roundly criticised by opposition parties for the lack of a new public sector pay agreement following the expiration of the last one in June. More than 300,000 public sector employees will strike for 24 hours from midnight tonight. Micheál Martin describes last week's budget as a platform for negotiations.
7: Given what happened in the budget and given the fact that $1.2 billion is provided and given the fact that we've increased the number of public servants by nearly over 80,000 in the last 5 years. Over 80,000 public servants. And then we have people here saying we're anti-public service, we don't respect. For God's sake, can we have a bit of reality in the debate? We want to invite people in to talk about a pay agreement. And pay will be central. Of course it will be. Has to be.
2: Minister Jack Chambers, meanwhile, says he wants to prioritise discussing pay and other issues raised with unions.
8: We want to avoid this completely unnecessary industrial action tomorrow. It's unfair on the public to have schools closed and to have disruption progress when we have a government willing to give pay rises to public sector workers. We want to give a positive, significant deal to public sector workers. To do that, we have to have their leadership come round the table, and their continued refusal to do that is simply unfair, and it's unfair on the public as well.
2: And People Before Profit TD Richard Boyd Barrett says everyone who relies on public services has an interest in supporting protesters.
9: So we are delighted to see workers getting out there and fighting, and hopefully it'll be an example for others to do the same, because this government have failed working people so badly. We also think everybody who relies on public services have an interest in supporting them. Unless workers in the public and civil service are paid decent wages, why would they work? And there's a big problem with recruitment and retention, keeping people in the public service because pay is so bad.
2: Fireworks with an estimated value of more than €2.2 million have been intercepted at Rosslare Europort. Revenue officers seized more than 1.1 million Black Cat bangers following routine checks on Sunday. The fireworks were discovered in a trailer that arrived in a ferry from France. A man in his 50s has been questioned in connection with the seizure while investigations continue. More Dublin schools are benefiting from safer school journeys. 13 have been added to the Safe Routes to School programme. The initiative aims to reduce traffic congestion and encourage more pupils to walk or cycle. 54 zones have already been completed across Dublin. Dublin City Council and walking officer Lucy Hayes outlines some of the interventions to support schools.
10: That could be anything from the very familiar yellow pencil bollards or the sort of painted roundels you might see painted directly onto the road, and zebra crossings and pedestrianised crossings. So they're the kind of harder interventions, and we also kind of engage in sort of stakeholder communication and behaviour change programmes to support the schools as well.
2: And finally, Brian McFadden is looking to create Ireland's next big boy band. He's encouraging 17 to 19-year-olds to submit an audition video online. Successful applicants will then be called for an in-person audition in Dublin next month. Talent experts Sarah Gallagher and Paul Franklin will join him on the judging panel. They've worked with the likes of One Direction and The Wanted before. Don't delay. The closing date is the 25th of October. That's your news for now.
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12: This is the run that counts. The one that makes all the difference. The one you swore you'd finish no matter what.
13: But this isn't the marathon. This is a morning run you almost skipped. One you nearly put off until tomorrow. But you're doing it today. Because you know every run counts. And that deserves to be celebrated with the Irish Life Dublin Marathon. A better life with Irish Life.
11: Dublin's weather.
2: Dry and sunny this evening and mostly clear tonight with overnight lows of 9 to 12 degrees. That's the latest from the Sunshine Newsroom. We'll have more in an hour.
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0: It's your easy place to relax. It's Sunshine Soul with Joe Harrington. And if you've just recently discovered us, well, don't forget to tell all your friends that we're available online and on the Irish Radio Player app, where every day we play you the very best of soul and Motown. This is Sunshine Soul.
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0: It's your easy place to relax. It's Sunshine Soul with Joe Harrington. Robbie Fogarty's going to continue with the very best of Soul and Motown after we get you up to date with the latest news from the Sunshine Newsroom at 7.
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4: With the latest from the Sunshine Newsroom, I'm Ruth Fitzsimon. Party leaders and TDs have expressed shock and offered sympathies to the family of those who died in a house fire in Waterford. Four people, including two children, died after the fire in the Birchwood area shortly after 5 o'clock this morning. Sinn Féin leader Mary Lou MacDonald paid tribute in the Dáil.
5: It's a scene of utter devastation and heartbreak in Waterford, and the Gardaí are now carrying out a merger investigation. This community needs every support possible. We stand with them at this desperate, desperate time. We think of those lives that have been lost.
4: The couple killed in the arson attack have been named locally as Kim and Philip English. Crime and security editor at the Irish Times, Conor Lally, said there's no suggestion Philip was involved in crime.
6: But it does appear that he possibly is linked to a person who is involved in the local crime scene in Waterford, and Gardaí are trying to establish whether that link is the reason that his property was being attacked.
4: Father Jerry Chestnut, parish priest of the Sacred Heart Parish, says the community will support each other in the aftermath of this tragedy.
7: It's devastating in particular for the Birchwood estate. It's an estate that's been there since, I think, roughly 2001, so a lot of people living up there moved in at the same time. They know each other, they support each other, they have always supported each other in all times. I know they're absolutely devastated, shocked, traumatized, but they will support each other.
4: The jury in the trial of a man accused of murdering his family has heard he was diagnosed with schizophrenia in 2018. 32-year-old Robert O'Connor of County Louth has pleaded not guilty by reason of insanity or guilty of manslaughter by reason of diminished responsibility to the murder of his parents and younger brother. Emily Keegan reports.
8: Concluding her opening address to the jury this afternoon, prosecuting barrister Roisin Lacey said they'll hear from two forensic scientists who examined DNA samples from knives, door handles, clothes and blood staining at the scene of the O'Connor family home. She said psychiatric evidence will be critical in this case and the issue of intention for murder must be interpreted in that context. She told the jury they'll also hear from two psychiatrists who assessed the accused and they'll give a background in relation to his psychiatric presentation involving episodes of psychosis from a young age and a diagnosis of schizophrenia in 2018. Ms. Lacey said the two doctors would disagree on whether Robert O'Connor meets the criteria to be found not guilty by reason of insanity. The 32-year-old admits to killing his parents Louise and Mark O'Connor and his brother Evan, but denies their murder.
4: The Taoiseach says the government is pro-public service and remains willing to negotiate with unions ahead of tomorrow's strike action. The government has been roundly criticised by opposition parties for the lack of a new public sector pay agreement following the expiration of the last one in June. More than 300,000 public sector employees will strike for 24 hours from midnight tonight. Micheál Martin describes last week's budget as a platform for negotiations.
9: Given what happened in the budget and given the fact that 1.2 billion is provided and given the fact that we've increased the number of public servants by nearly over 80,000 in the last 5 years. Over 80,000 public servants. And then we have people here saying we're anti-public service, we don't respect. For God's sake, can we have a bit of reality in the debate? We want to invite people in to talk about a pay agreement. And pay will be central. Of course it will be. It has to be.
4: Minister Jack Chambers, meanwhile, says he wants to prioritise discussing pay and other issues raised with unions.
10: We want to avoid this completely unnecessary industrial action tomorrow. It's unfair on the public to have schools closed and to have disruption progress when we've a government willing to give pay rises to public sector workers. We want to give a positive, significant deal to public sector workers. To do that, we have to have their leadership come round the table, and their continued refusal to do that is simply unfair, and it's unfair on the public as well.
4: And People Before Profit TD Richard Boyd-Barrett says everyone who relies on public services has an interest in supporting protesters.
11: So we are delighted to see workers getting out there and fighting, and hopefully it'll be an example for others to do the same, because this government have failed working people so badly. We also think everybody who relies on public services have an interest in supporting them. Unless workers in the public and civil service are paid decent wages, why would they work? And there's a big problem with recruitment and retention, keeping people in the public service because pay is so bad.
4: Fireworks with an estimated value of more than €2.2 million have been intercepted at Rosslare Europort. Revenue officers seized more than 1.1 million Black Cat bangers following routine checks on Sunday. The fireworks were discovered in a trailer that arrived in a ferry from France. A man in his 50s has been questioned in connection with the seizure while investigations continue. More Dublin schools are benefiting from safer school journeys. 13 have been added to the Safe Routes to School programme. The initiative aims to reduce traffic congestion and encourage more pupils to walk or cycle. 54 zones have already been completed across Dublin. Dublin City Council and walking officer Lucy Hayes outlines some of the interventions to support schools.
12: That could be anything from the very familiar yellow pencil bollards or the sort of painted roundels you might see painted directly onto the road, and zebra crossings and pedestrianised crossings. So they're the kind of harder interventions. And we also kind of engage in sort of stakeholder communication and behaviour change programmes to support the schools as well.
4: And finally, Brian McFadden is looking to create Ireland's next big boy band. He's encouraging 17 to 19-year-olds to submit an audition video online. Successful applicants will then be called for an in-person audition in Dublin next month. Talent experts Sarah Gallagher and Paul Franklin will join him on the judging panel. They've worked with the likes of One Direction and The Wanted before. Don't delay. The closing date is the 25th of October. That's your news for now.
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3: Dublin's weather.
4: Dry and sunny this evening and mostly clear tonight with overnight lows of 9 to 12 degrees. That's the latest from the Sunshine Newsroom. We'll have more in an hour.
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0: More of that sweet soul music on the way from the station that just loves to play Aretha, Randy Crawford, Marvin Gaye and more. It's Sunshine Soul.
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2: With the latest from the Sunshine Newsroom, I'm Ruth Fitzsimon. Party leaders and TDs have expressed shock and offered sympathies to the family of those who died in a house fire in Waterford. Four people, including two children, died after the fire in the Birchwood area shortly after 5 o'clock this morning. Sinn Féin leader Mary Lou MacDonald paid tribute in the Dáil.
3: It's a scene of utter devastation and heartbreak in Waterford, and the Gardaí are now carrying out a merger investigation. This community needs every support possible. We stand with them at this desperate, desperate time. We think of those lives that have been lost.
2: The couple killed in the arson attack have been named locally as Kim and Philip English. Crime and security editor at the Irish Times, Conor Lally, said there's no suggestion Philip was involved in crime.
4: But it does appear that he possibly is linked to a person who is involved in the local crime scene in Waterford, and Gardaí are trying to establish whether that link is the reason that his property was being attacked.
2: Father Jerry Chestnut, parish priest of the Sacred Heart Parish, says the community will support each other in the aftermath of this tragedy.
5: It's devastating in particular for the Birchwood estate. It's an estate that's been there since, I think, roughly 2001, so a lot of people living up there moved in at the same time. They know each other, they support each other, they have always supported each other in all times. I know they're absolutely devastated, shocked, traumatized, but they will support each other.
2: The jury in the trial of a man accused of murdering his family has heard he was diagnosed with schizophrenia in 2018. 32-year-old Robert O'Connor of County Louth has pleaded not guilty by reason of insanity or guilty of manslaughter by reason of diminished responsibility to the murder of his parents and younger brother. Emily Keegan reports.
6: Concluding her opening address to the jury this afternoon, prosecuting barrister Roisin Lacey said they'll hear from two forensic scientists who examined DNA samples from knives, door handles, clothes and blood staining at the scene of the O'Connor family home. She said psychiatric evidence will be critical in this case and the issue of intention for murder must be interpreted in that context. She told the jury they'll also hear from two psychiatrists who assessed the accused and they'll give a background in relation to his psychiatric presentation involving episodes of psychosis from a young age and a diagnosis of schizophrenia in 2018. Ms. Lacey said the two doctors would disagree on whether Robert O'Connor meets the criteria to be found not guilty by reason of insanity. The 32-year-old admits to killing his parents Louise and Mark O'Connor and his brother Evan, but denies their murder.
2: The Taoiseach says the government is pro-public service and remains willing to negotiate with unions ahead of tomorrow's strike action. The government has been roundly criticised by opposition parties for the lack of a new public sector pay agreement following the expiration of the last one in June. More than 300,000 public sector employees will strike for 24 hours from midnight tonight. Micheál Martin describes last week's budget as a platform for negotiations.
7: Given what happened in the budget and given the fact that $1.2 billion is provided and given the fact that we've increased the number of public servants by nearly over 80,000 in the last 5 years. Over 80,000 public servants. And then we have people here saying we're anti-public service, we don't respect. For God's sake, can we have a bit of reality in the debate? We want to invite people in to talk about a pay agreement. And pay will be central. Of course it will be. Has to be.
2: Minister Jack Chambers, meanwhile, says he wants to prioritise discussing pay and other issues raised with unions.
8: We want to avoid this completely unnecessary industrial action tomorrow. It's unfair on the public to have schools closed and to have disruption progress when we've a government willing to give pay rises to public sector workers. We want to give a positive, significant deal to public sector workers. To do that, we have to have their leadership come round the table, and their continued refusal to do that is simply unfair, and it's unfair on the public as well.
2: And People Before Profit TD Richard Boyd Barrett says everyone who relies on public services has an interest in supporting protesters.
9: So we are delighted to see workers getting out there and fighting, and hopefully it'll be an example for others to do the same, because this government have failed working people so badly. We also think everybody who relies on public services have an interest in supporting them. Unless workers in the public and civil service are paid decent wages, why would they work? And there's a big problem with recruitment and retention, keeping people in the public service because pay is so bad.
2: Fireworks with an estimated value of more than €2.2 million have been intercepted at Rosslare Europort. Revenue officers seized more than 1.1 million Black Cat bangers following routine checks on Sunday. The fireworks were discovered in a trailer that arrived in a ferry from France. A man in his 50s has been questioned in connection with the seizure while investigations continue. More Dublin schools are benefiting from safer school journeys. 13 have been added to the Safe Routes to School programme. The initiative aims to reduce traffic congestion and encourage more pupils to walk or cycle. 54 zones have already been completed across Dublin. Dublin City Council and walking officer Lucy Hayes outlines some of the interventions to support schools.
10: That could be anything from the very familiar yellow pencil bollards or the sort of painted roundels you might see painted directly onto the road, and zebra crossings and pedestrianised crossings. So they're the kind of harder interventions. And we also kind of engage in sort of stakeholder communication and behaviour change programmes to support the schools as well.
2: And finally, Brian McFadden is looking to create Ireland's next big boy band. He's encouraging 17 to 19-year-olds to submit an audition video online. Successful applicants will then be called for an in-person audition in Dublin next month. Talent experts Sarah Gallagher and Paul Franklin will join him on the judging panel. They've worked with the likes of One Direction and The Wanted before. Don't delay. The closing date is the 25th of October. That's your news for now.
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But why don't we try to remember?

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0: 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Thanks for your company this Tuesday evening. And after nine, I've lined up even more for you.
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0: 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I'm Robbie Fogarty. More great soul on the way.
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2: 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But I don't know about that. There's many times that we've loved and we've shared love and made love. It doesn't seem to me like it's enough.

0: 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This is Sunshine Soul. I'm Robbie Fogarty. 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

0: playing all this great soul from the world of Motown and beyond. It's Sunshine Soul with Robbie Fogarty. 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

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And if you remember, then follow. 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

0: Hi, it's Robbie Fogarty with you on Sunshine Soul for this Tuesday evening. You can catch me over on Sunshine 106.8 for breakfast most mornings between 6 and 10. 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
2: Dry and sunny this evening and mostly clear tonight with overnight lows of 9 to 12 degrees. That's the latest from the Sunshine Newsroom. We'll have more in an hour.
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